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They come in my room.

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0: 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I knew
2: 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In Taylor Swift.

RTV Slopi Kasi poševnica Top 17. 17. Top 17. Girl, I'm about to have a panic attack. I did the-

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1: Well, my friends are gone and my hair is gray. I ache in the places where I used to play.

Or you can say that I've grown bitter, but of this you may be sure. The rich have got their channels in the bedrooms of the poor, and there's a mighty judgment coming.

Now my friends are gone and my hair is gray. I ache in the places where I used to play, and I'm crazy for love.